0: stingers. 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
1: you know what? 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Irrelevant, selling it, dipping away. Time keeps slipping away. 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
1: You gotta ask me. 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